0: RBB Radio. Die meiste Musik am Morgen.
1: And I met you in the summer. To my heartbeat sound. We fell in love. As the leaves turn.

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1: 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Will heaven step in? Will it save us from our sin? 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'Cause this house of mine.

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1: 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Just put your paws up.

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Your black, white, beige, chola descent. Your Lebanese, your Orient. Whether life's disabilities left you outcast, but leader teased. Rejoice and love yourself today, cause baby, you were born this way.

Drink some margaritas by swinging blue lights. Listen to the mariachi play at midnight. Are you with me? Are you with me?